strung out, you too ashamed. 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Just say.

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If you feel somebody's trying to rip off your mind, if you feel in yourself that you're so inclined,

0: She got all the Zuzu. She stole it from Hoodoo. She beat him.
1: She beat him.
0: On the street like that?
1: Yes.
0: For all the Zuzu.
1: All the Voodoo.
0: All the Hoodoo too.
1: Voodoo.
0: Just the Voodoo and the Zuzu.
1: And the Hoodoo.
0: And the Hoodoo.
1: Yeah.
0: She beat him for everything what he had.
1: And the Goofy does too.
0: She burned candles on him too.
1: And she used the snake eggs.
0: Oh. I don't like them snake eggs.
1: No, they grow plenty.
0: If they come in my Zuzus, I have snake in my leg.
1: I know. And then you have eggs in your head.
2: Zuzu, Zuzu, mom.

Check the vibrations. The music is different here. The vibrations are different. Not like Planet Earth.

accursed waning moon shines thinly, tearing a path for its light with feeble horns through the lethal foliage of a great upas tree. And within the depths of the valley, where the light reaches not, move forms not meant to be beheld. Rank is the herbage on each slope, where evil vines and creeping plants crawl amidst the stones of ruined palaces, twining tightly about broken columns and strange monoliths, and heaving up marble pavements laid by forgotten hands, and in trees that grow gigantic in crumbling courtyards leap little apes, while in and out of deep treasure vaults writhe poison serpents and scaly things without a name. Vast are the stones which sleep beneath coverlets of dank moss, and mighty were the walls from which they fell. For all time did their builders erect them, and, in sooth, they yet serve nobly, for beneath them the gray toad makes its habitation. At the very bottom of the valley lies the River Than, whose waters are slimy and filled with weeds. From hidden springs it rises, and to subterranean grottos it flows, so that the demon of the valley knows not why its waters are red, nor whither they are bound. The genie that haunts the moonbeams spake to the demon of the valley, saying, "I am old and forget much. Tell me the deeds and aspect and name of them who built these things of stone." And the demon replied, "I am memory, and am wise in lore of the past, but I too am old. These things were like the waters of the River Than, not to be understood. Their deeds I recall not, for they were but of the moment. Their aspect I recall dimly, for it was like to that of the little apes in the trees. Their name I recall clearly, for it rhymed with that of the river. These beings of yesterday were called man." So the genie flew back to the thin-horned moon.

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I know you lie. 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You can't play me. I'm the one with the ball. I'm the one you always call. Don't shortchange me. 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

nightclub with glasses and wine. The customers dancing are just making time. 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

0: Yeah, yeah. And if you know, so you tune in to the Humble and Wise mixtape, hosted by yours truly, Lila Ike. And Sensi Media have the vibe them where them ever want. So no really have you tell me where them ever do now. Sensi Media, and you have the vibe them where them ever want.
1: Easy.
0: So no really have you tell me where them ever do now. Yeah man, keep it locked.

0: Yo, Mr. Easy, and guess what? Right now you're logged on to none other than Sensamina with ooh, Primo. What we tell them, say it's all about Keela Mean. What we tell them, say DJ Knox. Yeah, Mr. Easy, I make them know that.
1: Please open the door, baby. It's cold out here. And those young cats are riding around here in them box Chevys, smoking that tweed smoke, listening to that slowed down bass music. Don't you hear it?
2: Okay.

0: Eddie on the right. Eddie on the left.
1: Check this out. You've just been connected.
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5: No man no to lie to what people say. These sounds lead the way. It's the order of the day from your boss, DJ.
6: Scratching,
7: what is it?

0: 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We are connected.
1: Walk with me through the universe. And along the way, see how all of us are connected. Feast the eyes of your soul on the love that abounds in all places at once, seemingly endless, like your own existence.

0: Answer me. I'll give.
1: What's that like the taste? Butter. A pretty dress. What's that like to live deliciously?